Now we are rehearsing for a very swell affair. The annual celebration, all the gentry will be there. When General Grant to Ireland came, he took me by the hand. Says he, I never saw the light.

Uncle Julius sent from Sweden, I did come to play with McNamara's band and beat the big bass drum. And when I march along the street, the ladies think I'm grand. They shout, there's Uncle Julius playing with an Irish band. Oh, I wear a bunch of shamrocks and a uniform of green. And I'm the funniest looking Swede that you have ever seen. There are O'Briens and Ryans and Sheehan's and Meehan's. They

I'm down, dude. It's cold as hot as hot as hot as hot as hot as hot as hot as hot as hot as hot as hot as hot as hot as hot as hot as hot as hot as hot as hot as hot as hot as hot as hot as hot as hot as hot as hot as hot as hot as hot as hot as hot as hot as hot as hot as hot as hot as hot as hot as hot as hot as hot as hot as hot as hot as hot as hot as hot as hot as hot as hot as hot as hot as hot as hot as hot as hot as hot as hot as hot as hot as hot as hot as hot as hot as hot as hot as hot as hot as hot as hot as hot as hot as hot as hot as hot as hot as hot as hot as hot as hot as hot as hot as hot as hot as hot as hot as hot as hot as hot as hot as hot as hot as hot as hot as hot as hot as hot as hot as hot as hot as hot as hot as hot as hot as hot as hot as hot as hot as hot as hot as hot as hot as hot as hot as hot as hot as hot as hot as hot as hot as hot as hot as hot as hot as hot as h

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1: Sabíem que arribàvem lluny, però el cel no ho imaginàvem, tot i el que imaginem cada dia.

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Now in this dream, universal love was the theme of the day. Peace and understanding. And it happened this way.

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That's okay. That's the most important thing. I want to know you. 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